0: Tell them
1: the truth.
2: I hope you find some paradise.
1: 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Tell them.
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3: 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I've been going through something. Be afraid.
4: What is a bitch in a miniskirt? A man in his feelings with bitterness. What is a woman that really hurt? A demon, you're better off killing her. What is a relative? Make a repetitive narrative on how you did it first. That is a predator in reverse. All of your presidents, he with thirst. What is a neighborhood reputable? That is a snitch on a pedestal. What is a house with a better view? A family broken in variables. What is a rapper with jewelry? A way that I show my maturity. What if I call on security? That mean I'm calling on God for purity. I wanna get me a therapist. I can debate

diamonds bling. 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Little do they know they bitches fucking on the tour bus.

0: take off your idols. Take off the runway, take off the Cairo. Take off the sandal, pay 5 days stay. Take off for the meal, Elefano. Take off the fuck flag, take off the sandal. With the iPad. Take off the allure, take off the unsure, take off decisions I lack. Take off the fake deep, take off the fake woke, take off the I'm broke, I care.
1: Take, it off.
0: Take off the gossip, take off the new logic, that if I'm rich, I'm real. 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
1: Take
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1: Putain, mais ça chlingue ici, là. 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

in short leash and you eat tea leaves and stars and star trash. 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Class, class, class.